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0: It has been spoken, when life gives you lemons, make lemonade. And I like to say, when life gives you frustration, listen to the Metal from the Mountain Show on Friday nights from 9 to 11. 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

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It's gonna rain, brother, and it's gonna rain hard when the blues comes calling with his calling card. 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

0: 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We'll see you there.
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Well, there's more where that came from. 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

Hey there, this is Enrico Bermano inviting you to set your alarm for 2 p.m. till 4 p.m. on Thursdays for a little mountain grass, a little bluegrass, a little stuff recorded right at a festival, a lot of live recordings. Enjoy. We'll see you then. Bye.

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Uno, dos, one, two, tres, cuatro.

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0: Hey, Barbara, you feeling okay?
1: 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I'm pretty down.
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1: 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Do you still have the number for that counselor that was so helpful to you?
0: I do indeed, but is this that same radio problem he's had in the past?
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0: Well, that's not a bad thing, you know. Once you've had that, you never go back.

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This is an emergency transmission from the Department of Musical Security. If you can hear this, you're not gone yet. The jam band has entered its 19th consecutive minute of the same song. A bald man in IBM glasses has begun explaining why the 1981 Rush bootleg from Montreal can only be appreciated through vintage tube amplifiers. A barefoot guy named Cosmic Jeff is reaching for your shoulder. Do not accept the tambourine. I repeat, do not accept the tambourine. Ignore the patchouli. Ignore the woman trying to sell you hand-dyed alpaca socks while explaining her spirit animal. There is only one extraction point. Oh my God. Off with Lady Velvet, Mondays, 6 to 8 p.m.

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Hello there. This is world-famous canine translator Jack Russell. Ever wondered what all the local dogs were barking about? 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

0: It has been spoken, when life gives you lemons, make lemonade. 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

0: Don't look now, but it's the Summer of Mike on the Mike D Show every Saturday, 2 p.m. to 4 p.m. Get a big block of cheese, pull up your recliner with the cooler in it, celebrate some birthdays of musical artists, honor musical artists that have passed recently, all kinds of fun in the summertime.
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1: Hey, this is Dylan from... Okay. I know, I got excited. Okay. Where am I from? San Jose. Okay.
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The bands will be the Mother Corn Shuckers, Squidrow Orchestra, Trestles, and the headliner is local mountain favorites, the Coffis Brothers. 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

Dig those blues. Well, there's more where that came from. Every Wednesday afternoon from 2 to 4 p.m. on the Blue Highway, it's your blues show with me, Trevor Blue. Let's jump, jive, and wail.

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0: Hey there, this is Enrico Bermano inviting you to set your alarm for 2 p.m. till 4 p.m. on Thursdays for a little mountain grass, a little bluegrass, a little stuff recorded right at a festival, a lot of live recordings. Enjoy. We'll see you then. Bye.
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That's Unburied Treasure, Monday nights, 10 to midnight. 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

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I'm the bass player for Stormy Strong. 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

0: do. 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

nobody knows what you do. 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

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Thank you for listening. Rock on, and that is my sentiment.

This is an emergency transmission from the Department of Musical Security. If you can hear this, you're not gone yet. The jam band has entered its 19th consecutive minute of the same song. A bald man in IBM glasses has begun explaining why the 1981 Rush bootleg from Montreal can only be appreciated through vintage tube amplifiers. A barefoot guy named Cosmic Jeff is reaching for your shoulder. Do not accept the tambourine. I repeat, do not accept the tambourine. Ignore the patchouli. Ignore the woman trying to sell you hand-dyed alpaca socks while explaining her spirit animal. There's only one extraction point. Oh my God. With Lady Velvet, Mondays, 6 to 8 p.m.

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0: 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Well, good morning.
1: Yeah, good morning, everyone.
0: Yes, we're live. Well, Bruce and I were just talking about, we're looking at the video of the rough surf down in Santa Cruz. You can see that on our Facebook page at KBCZ 89.3 FM. But man, that is some rough surf.
1: Amazing, amazing. It's incredible, actually. I couldn't believe how it just sucked all those guys under like they were nothing.
0: I know it. So we do have a beach hazard statement still for Santa Cruz down there. And so that is through this coming Wednesday. And so that is dangerous conditions out there, and they're forecast along the entire shoreline. Of course, there's sneaker waves, there's strong rip currents, there's large breaking waves, as we just saw on that video there that's on our Facebook page. That is rough. Boy, I don't ever want to get in. I don't like the ocean that much anyway. I like to look at it, but I don't like to get in it.
1: Well, I go in as far as my feet go.
0: Is all right. That feels safe to me. I would do that. Yeah. Lordy, lordy. All right, well, it's 8 minutes after 11 a.m. here on a beautiful Sunday morning up here in the mountains. It is gorgeous, though, however. We have lovely weather today. This is Sunday Morning Live with you every Sunday morning from 11 to noon with a live guest at 11:30 a.m. And my name is Tina Davey. I'm joined here by show producer Bruce Bellocchio. Good morning again, Bruce.
1: Good morning, everyone.
0: Well, we were having a little party last night, weren't we?
1: Oh, a big party last night.
0: This radio station can't stop celebrating ourselves.
1: That's hilarious.
0: When my kid was little, they would say, we love ourselves. And we just still like to say that because it just means we're having a good time. We're enjoying it.
1: Enjoying
0: so,
1: life, yeah.
0: Yeah, we had our own private party there to celebrate our 10-year anniversary this year, which we're kind of celebrating all year long. But on Thursday, we were presented with a certificate of recognition by the state.
1: Amazing.
0: I know. Gail Pellerin's office. She's the assemblywoman for our area here, and she contacted us and said, hey, I heard you guys have been live for 10 years, and I think that's pretty great, so I'd like to present you with a certificate of recognition.
1: It's really, really very sweet of her, and we deserve it.
0: We love ourselves.
1: Came back to that.
0: We hang it on the wall. It's on the wall now with our array of other awards.
1: Well, you never think you're going to get something like that.
0: No!
1: Kind of a surprise came out of the, you know.
0: I know.
1: Yeah.
0: I know. That makes it super sweet. All right. Who do we have in the lobby here today?
1: Well, we have Bob Gimmerl, the Dirt Preachers Union.
0: Dirt Preachers Union. All right. There's four of them, is there, or five?
1: There's five in the band. Only four made it.
0: So. Oh, that's right. Okay. Yeah. So the bass player is not here today, but we do have a great harmonica player, Dan Weiser. We've got Chris Cressman on bongos.
1: Yep.
0: Now, Chris,
1: Local.
0: Local, but he volunteered for KBCZ before KBCZ even had a microphone. He helped us out at a Garahan Park fundraiser we had probably 13 years ago.
1: Right.
0: And here he is again.
1: Yeah, he's a pretty sweet guy. He lives right up the block.
0: That's so cool. So these guys are original. It's sort of, would you say it's bluegrass music or no?
1: No, I don't think it's bluegrass. It's more Dirt Preachers Union.
0: Okay.
1: Why don't we let Bob tell us?
0: Yeah, they
1: about
0: can
1: that.
0: Tell us about that with their own words on it. Okay, right. Let's play a song now. We're going to be right back. 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

0: All right, Peter Gabriel there on KBCZ 89.3 FM, Boulder Creek Community Radio, serving all the San Lorenzo Valley from the skyline to the sea. Before that, we heard Eileen Jewell. I think she was in town recently with the Creedence song called Green River, of course. Hozier before that with B, and we started it off with that beautiful song, Bird Song by Fleetwood Mac. And Christine McVie on lead vocals there, of course. All right, we're listening to KBCZ. We're live down here in Boulder Creek, California. It's the bottom of the hour here. And this is Sunday Morning Live, and we're here with you every Sunday morning from 11 a.m. to noon with a live guest at 11:30 a.m. And today is no different. We've got the Dirt Preachers Union with us today. They are Americana, I would say, maybe. We've got some guitar. Got a great harmonica players, some bongos, and so that is all good. So are we ready to say hello to, oh well, I hear a banjo. That's one good thing. There's Bob Gimmel. Bob, are you there?
1: I am here.
0: Hi, how are you?
1: I'm doing great. How are you?
0: I'm doing very good. The weather is beautiful out there. We're all very happy about that because yeah, it's just nice to have some good weather here. It's not too brutal. You know, France and England, those guys are dealing with over 100 degrees temperatures. That is just...
1: Can you believe that?
0: No. I mean, yes and no. Well, let's not talk about such a sad earth news. Let's talk about good news that we're doing in here today.
1: Yes.
0: So now, Bob, we were going to have you here by yourself, but you said, hey, I want to bring my boys with me.
1: Well,
0: so
1: actually, it's kind of like that. I was on the way to the station in one car, and they were following me in another car. I tried to lose them at the intersection, but didn't happen.
0: Yeah. All right. Well, who'd you bring with you today, Bob?
1: Okay. Well, we are the Dirt Preachers Union.
0: Yeah.
1: That's what's happening here. And this is the acoustic version. And I'm here. My name is Bob. Hi, everybody in Radio Land.
0: Hello.
1: I'm playing banjo. I've got Hollywood Johnny McGuire next to me on guitar.
0: Wow.
2: Thank you very much.
1: Yeah. What are you getting?
2: Yeah, it's nice to be here. Nice to be in Radio Land.
0: Oh, right, wow.
1: Right. Got Danny Weiser over here on harp.
0: Yeah.
1: And we've got the fabulous Chris Cressman, a local denizen of Boulder Creek, on percussion.
0: On percussion, all the shaky things. Now, who's not with you today?
1: Who's not with us today? The bass player, Dan Sampson.
0: Mm-hmm.
1: He's
3: on his way to Montana. He's on a plane, I think, right now. Yeah.
0: Oh, wow.
1: He was in the third car. We lost him.
3: Yeah, yeah.
0: Lost him at Brookdale.
3: Jumped off at the airport there somehow.
4: The stop sign. Dude.
1: Yeah, yeah.
0: All right. Now, Bob, these are songs of yours primarily that we're going to hear today, or do you guys, you know, write this stuff together?
1: Me and Johnny.
0: Uh-huh.
1: Yeah, yeah.
0: Okay.
1: We're doing this, putting stuff. Well, like we're in the recording studio right now.
0: Are you?
1: More and more so, yeah. And in the studio, we're all writing stuff for the new songs that are coming out.
0: Now, the studio is at Daniel Thomas's studio.
1: How did you know that?
0: I just have a little birdie told me, named Bruce. So that is fun. Now, Daniel is a force to be reckoned with by himself. I mean, he really has got an ear.
1: No joke.
0: Mm-hmm.
1: No joke. Yeah.
0: So do you think he really helps you guys out as far as maybe you bring in something and he's like, maybe we need some... tabla or something.
1: Just say, I pity the man that kneels before his throne. Come on. No, he's the best.
0: Absolutely. He is. Yeah. All right, what are you going to play for us here today first?
1: We're going to do a song, Bruce Rockwell, who is also not here. He plays horns on the new recording.
0: Horns?
1: Yeah. Bruce is not here, but he and I wrote this song. It's called Loretta from Laredo. It actually, we had a song that was kind of a little minor hit back in the day called Jesus' Favorite Dress. And this song kind of is an extension of that.
0: It takes a great title.
1: The character in that song was a woman who stood on the street corner with a tambourine and sang to Jesus. This song extends that story a little bit.
0: All right, well, here it is on KBCZ.
1: Okay, you guys ready?
3: Yep.
1: Okay.

0: Alrighty there. Okay, my favorite line of the whole song. Well, I had several, but yeah. Don't ever go down to Texas unless you have no other choice.
1: Yeah.
0: That's just fun.
1: Yeah, I've lost a few friends with that.
0: A few Texans.
2: I've been to Texas.
1: I'm going to switch, take off my headphones for a second. Gotta switch.
0: All right. Okay, very good. Now, something that's kind of neat in the in their bio here, I really like the way this is written. So it says, with a musical sensibility tethered to the American West, Bob Gemmell has put together a run of cinematic albums that cover a range of influences but are consistent at the core. This is the line I like right here. Picture a Frederick Remington painting hanging over a smoky bar where Hank Williams leans in with a deep conversation with Joe Strummer. Wow. Yeah. Did you write that, Bob?
1: I'm afraid I did.
0: That is some good stuff. That's some good writing there. Now, do you write other things, like maybe books, I think?
1: It's kind of crazy, but if you think about the whole canon of Big Medicine Head, Dirt Preachers Union music, there's kind of a theme that goes through it. It's like really a big story about the American West. And a lot of characters, like the Queen of the Western Hemisphere, the Woman from Jesus, the 14 Cowboys. With all those songs, I'm working on a composite novel, which each chapter is from characters from that song, kind of building out the backstories, sort of a connected novel. Yeah.
0: That's neat. That's very neat.
1: That's my project.
0: That's groovy. Now, so Big Medicine Head, is that, I'm kind of looking here. Yeah. So that was a full band with drums and electric bass and all that?
1: It sure is. The same as Dirt Preachers Union, the electric version.
0: I see.
1: And when we say was, Big Medicine Head is still an ongoing concern. You can't actually ever leave that band. In fact, I mentioned to the bass player who tried to quit once, I said, you know, you can't quit the Hells Angels.
0: Oh, dear.
1: You can't quit the Mafia, and you can't quit Big Medicine Head. So we will arise again.
0: Did they stick around? I don't know. I see the musicians running for the exits.
3: I think he's sitting right there, actually.
0: Yeah, okay. All right. Okay, very good.
4: We avoided the shovels.
0: And you know what, like one of you guys were playing right there, I thought, what would be a great video for you guys to be all in a boxcar? You know, it just sounds great. You know, the harmonica's giving you a lot of motion and rhythm from Chris there is really neat. Let's stop talking and let's hear another song.
1: All right. This is called Dashboard Radio. It's kind of a song about Hank Williams. And, you know, I don't know if we played this last time we were here, because I think there's like a strategy when you go play, you know, maybe a radio show. We were here 6 months ago, 6 months later. Do you play the same songs and try to reinforce those and create, you know, earworms? Or do you play new stuff and give it a fresh look? Two different strategies. Unfortunately, we have no strategy because we just can't remember what we played here.
0: I was going to say, I don't either. It's all new to me, Bob. So it's all new to me.
1: So here we go.

0: 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Dirt Preachers Union here on KBCZ 89.3 FM. It's about 11:45 here in the downtown studio. We're in Studio A this morning, as we are usually for this program. And, okay, well, that was fun. I really like the middle section there. It kind of completely changed vibes.
1: Yeah, that is a little bit scary when that happens.
0: It's fun. Yeah. It was, you know what? I'm going to say the word. It was cinematic.
1: Cinematic.
0: It's
1: Thank
0: there.
1: You. Nice. Hey, we're gonna turn it over to Hollywood Johnny here.
0: Yeah.
1: So what's happening?
0: Why do they call him Hollywood Johnny?
1: Do you want to talk about that?
0: Talk about yourself.
2: It used to be. Bob wrote the story about me one time, like, and about the story about Jailhouse Johnny Maguire, right? So because I'm Johnny Preacher. Maguire, and it was this tale about Frank Sinatra and Ava Gardner and all this stuff and.
0: Oh, yeah.
2: I was never able to outrun it for years. You know, I was always jailhouse Johnny.
3: It's all that time you spent in jail, too.
0: Is that it?
2: I had a 60th birthday a couple of years ago.
1: Yeah.
2: And, you know, for some reason, enough was enough, and I became Hollywood Johnny.
1: Well, right. He's got an exquisite new look, too.
2: Is he
1: handsome as hell?
0: Well, yeah, but I mean.
3: Johnny handsome.
2: Yeah, so it's very nice. Anyway, I'm going to do a song for you. It's kind of rooted in Santa Cruz. It's called Blue Day.
0: All right.
2: And we're going to see if we get a little pocket going here.
0: Okay.

0: right. Very cool. There you have it. That is a Dirt Preachers Union. And so, Johnny, you got a great range.
1: Yeah. Johnny could sing.
2: I mean, that. I guess that means I'm just always searching, right?
0: You know? No, but it's, you know, your upper register there is super powerful, and you're hitting the note there, which is not easy at 11:30 or so in the morning.
2: Exactly.
0: I can attest.
3: Me.
0: Wow, yeah, that sounded really great. And another really atmospheric kind of a song that, you know, sort of evokes all kinds of fun images there. And then the harmonica is really cool. So, Dan, is it? Are you a Hohner guy or a Lee Oscar? What do you play?
4: I'm not sponsored by any particular harmonica manufacturer.
0: But you wish you would be.
4: But I'm available if anyone wants to support my art. But no, I go for a variety of different ones, and I tinker with them, and I swap out parts, and I geek out on them.
0: So uh-huh.
4: They're all Frankenstein harmonicas at this point. So.
0: Okay, and then let me ask you this. Do you have any kind of cool vest or like a... a tool belt kind of thing where you put all the different harmonicas, well, like that Blues Traveler guy?
4: I had a harmonica thong that I used to wear. But I lost a few. I'm not sure where they went.
0: Yeah. All right. That was kind of personal, wasn't it? I don't want to think about that.
4: You can't wear that at just any gig either. You got to pick and choose.
1: I'm standing right next to him, and this is making me really uncomfortable.
0: All right. Let's hear another one then. What do we got?
1: One more, but before we do, I want to shout out to some of the people I know are listening today.
0: Sure.
1: Bob Mitchell.
0: Hi, Bob.
1: And all the Mitchells.
2: Paso Robles.
1: And of course, Dennis Hewlett and James May and his family driving to Southern California.
0: Oh, wow.
1: The miracle of radio can hear us right now.
0: Yes.
2: Rebecca Stark.
1: Rebecca Stark, George Baldwin, Bruce Rockwell, who is out there listening, I hope. And of course, Tom Melanson from Seattle. We love you. We hope you're having a great day. And we're going to do one more song.
0: Yeah. And I wonder if they've seen Jimothy out there in Seattle.
1: Wait, Jimothy?
4: Jimothy. Yeah,
0: have you guys heard of Jimothy?
4: Raccoon, man. Come on.
0: Yeah, he's kind of weird looking, but he's. I hope he's going to be okay and nobody kidnaps him or anything. But in Seattle, there's been sightings of this really weird looking raccoon that has a short, what is it?
4: Short spine syndrome.
0: So he's really bizarre looking, but they're making t-shirts out of him and they call him Jimothy.
4: Oh, he's gone.
1: Thanks for telling me, because I lost my pet raccoon last time. This is good.
3: That's hilarious.
0: All right, okay, I'm ready for you. What do you got?
1: Here we go. This is so I did a solo album not long ago, and it was kind of had a labor theme, kind of a working man theme, and this was the last song on it, and I think I'm going to do it for you. This is called Parts and Labor.
2: You've got to listen to these words, everybody.
1: Oh, calm down. Okay, here we go.
0: I am listening.

0: right. There you have it. Excellent, excellent, excellent. Thank you, gentlemen, for coming in today again. We really appreciate having you here. I can't wait to hear this new album that you're working on.
1: Thank you.
2: We got some bangers.
0: You got some bangers and some mash.
3: Mash, too, yeah.
0: All right, so, okay, Johnny, we got to know where you're from.
2: From Watsonville, California.
0: No, I mean originally.
2: No, I always say that. I'm a Kiwi. I'm from New Zealand.
0: New Zealand.
4: Yeah, we were trying to figure
0: that out. Oh, my gosh.
1: New Zealand.
0: Yeah.
1: Hollywood Johnny from New Zealand.
0: That's right.
1: Hey, also, we want to thank Jared Williams if he's listening to today. He had a big piece in the studio and wrote one of the new songs.
0: Ooh, how great.
1: We're excited. We're super happy you guys had us today.
0: Thank you so much.
2: Yeah, thank you very much.
0: All right. Well, we'll see you next time. And do you have any gigs coming up? Where are you guys playing next? Or are you just in the studio?
1: We're playing a beer bash in Bruce's backyard. We understand that. Bruce Bellacchio.
0: Did you know that, Bruce? We're all coming over.
4: No, but you're welcome to if you want.
1: Buying all the kegs, right?
0: Didn't you buy the kegs?
4: We do have a room.
1: All right. Perfect. Thanks.
3: We're right. Over there right now, right?
0: Right now. I'm going to have some breakfast. Let's go. All right, you guys. We'll see you next time. Thanks a lot for coming by.
4: Thanks a lot.
0: All right. Cheers. Appreciate okay. It. Good job there, Bruce. So who do we have next week?
4: Well, next week we have Mark Stone, the musician out of Santa Cruz.
0: Nice.
4: He has a few originals he's going to play with us.
0: Nice.
4: On the 9th, we got Patty Maxine, who has committed to come in, and I'm happy to have her.
0: Now, you're not going to be with me on that day, right?
4: No, I'll be out at the Good Old Fashioned Bluegrass Festival in Hollister.
0: That is right. So when does that start? What date?
4: It starts on the 9th until...
0: The 9th? Yeah. Mm-hmm.
4: 6th to the 9th. We get there on the 6th, and we're there all weekend, so it's, you know...
0: And do you camp? Are you still camping in a tent, Bruce? Or do you go to the hotel?
4: I put a tent up, but I have 3 nights in the tent and 3 nights in the hotel. So I'm kind of, you know, what do you call that? Glamping?
0: Glamping? Yeah, okay. All right. Yeah, that's what I like to picture, but I don't know. It just seems like it's a little rough.
4: Well,
0: but
4: yeah, my age is rough. Being associate director, it's kind of still, I'm kind of doing a lot of stuff.
0: You got to work it.
4: And then on the 23rd, we have an open date for Music Fest Band.
0: That's right.
4: We're going to try and get somebody in here. So.
0: Yeah, Jesus, at Music Fest time already.
4: And then on the 30th is the day after the Music Fest, and I don't think we're going to be coming in.
0: Boys, we will not be home. We will be home. We won't be here in this home.
4: So that's our schedule for next month.
0: All right, that sounds great. Now, if people want to get on the show, I know we've got some open dates maybe in October. How do they go about doing that?
4: And it's contact brucekbcz@gmail.com.
0: Great.
4: brucekbcz@gmail.com.
0: Yeah, so if you want to spend a half an hour on Sunday morning with Bruce and I here and all the hundreds of thousands of listeners that
4: we
0: have.
4: Well, that's quite a few, actually.
0: That we like to think we have.
4: A pretty good listening range, yeah. Mm-hmm.
0: And so get in touch with Bruce and he'll book you on the show.
4: Happy to have you.
0: If you're up to snuff, of course. They got to be as good as these guys.
4: Well, a lot of singer-songwriters are fresh and new, so, you know, we're open to everybody.
0: Absolutely.
4: Don't get stage shock from here.
0: All right. We'll see you next time. Thank you very much, Bruce. We'll see you next week.
4: Yeah, y'all come back now. Yeah.
0: Yeah. Okay. Coming up later today, we've got Sam the Ram coming. Actually, we have Finn Maxwell coming in at 12:30 to do a young person show there from 12:30 to 1:30. And then at 3:00, we've got Sam the Ram coming in to do the Musical Jungle. And that is followed by Indy Mandy and her Messy Middle from 6 to 8 p.m. tonight. So lots of different programming here. Thanks for listening and donating. And we'll see you next time. Take care.

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That was I've Been Riding with the Ghost by Jason Molina under one of his other names, Songs Ohio. This is KBCZ 89.3 Boulder Creek Community Radio, and I'm Finn. I'll be with you for the next hour until 1:30. I'm so happy to be here. Really quick, I want to read this warning about tomorrow night, Monday, July 27th. Highway 9 near Boulder Creek will encounter a full overnight closure. This full closure will take place from 8 p.m. to 6 a.m. at Kings Creek Bridge from Pool Drive to Primavera or Old County Highway, as crews will be setting 100-foot-long precast concrete girders for the southbound portion of the new bridge. A detour will be available via Highway 17. The one-way traffic control supports the Highway 9 San Lorenzo River and Kings Creek Bridge replacement project, taking place north of Boulder Creek, and involves the full replacement of these bridges for the safety of the traveling public. Let's get back to the music now. This next song is Like the Wind That's Free by Dick Campbell.

That was Far From Any Road by The Handsome Family. And before that, we had Silver Jews with We Could Be Looking for the Same Thing. And we started off the set with Dick Campbell with Like the Wind That's Free. This is KBCZ 89.3 Boulder Creek Community Radio. I'm Finn, and this next song is Horns of a Bull by Fiona Apple.

That was Noah Kahan with his song Doors, and before that we had Big Thief with their song Masterpiece. Right before that we had How Come You Never Go There by Feist, and we started that long set off with Horns of a Bull by Fiona Apple. Really quick, let's take a look at the weather report. This KBCZ weather report is brought to you by the Abbott's Thrift, located in downtown Felton, serving the local community since 2002. The Abbott's Thrift features furniture, collectibles, clothing, electronics, housewares, and jewelry. And let's start off our weather report by looking at Boulder Creek. Today we can expect a high of 84 degrees with sunny skies, and a lot of the same throughout the week with a high of 82 tomorrow on Monday and sunny skies, high of 81 on Tuesday, 84 on Wednesday, and 84 on Thursday. Through the nights, we can expect mostly clear nights with a low of 56 degrees tonight, 56 degrees Monday night, 57 Tuesday night, and 57 Wednesday night. So much of the same. Let's go down to our friends in Scotts Valley. Today, we can expect a high of 82 degrees and sunny skies. Tomorrow, there may be some patchy fog in the morning, but ultimately a high of 81 degrees and sunny skies. Similar on Tuesday, some patchy fog in the morning and then 80 degrees in the afternoon. And similar on Wednesday and Thursday with some areas of fog in the morning and a high of 80 on Wednesday and 82 on Thursday. You can expect some kind of foggy nights with a low of 54 on 54 tonight, 55 Monday night, 56 Wednesday night, and 55 Wednesday night. And then for our friends in Santa Cruz, you can expect a high of 80 degrees today and sunny weather, and much the same throughout the rest of the week, a high of 79 tomorrow, 78 Wednesday, some fog in the morning on Wednesday, and then a high of 77, and some cloudy intermittent clouds on Thursday with a high of 77 degrees. And lows around 60 degrees all week with some cloudy skies, but not too much, mostly clear. There's also a beach warning hazard statement that I'll read right now from the National Weather Service. It says, stay off of jetties, piers, rocks, and other waterside infrastructure. Remain out of the water to avoid hazardous surf and never turn your back on the ocean. You can monitor local weather, surf, and tide forecasts at www.weather.gov/MTR. All right, so we'll play a couple more songs here, and then I'll come back and do a little traffic report. This song is Wristwatch by MJ Lenderman.

That was Neil Young on KBCZ 89.3 Boulder Creek Community Radio. I'm Finn, and I'll be here till 1:30. Right before that, we had the Jeremy Spencer Band with Cool Breeze, and we started off the set with MJ Lenderman's song Wristwatch. Really quick, we're going to take a look at the traffic. This KBCZ traffic report is brought to you by Travis Martin Plumbing. Located in Boulder Creek and serving Santa Cruz and the surrounding areas, there's more online at travismartinplumbing.com, or the phone number is 831-461-4300. Let's start off with Highway 9 going through the San Lorenzo Valley. It's looking pretty clear today, aside from the normal slowed traffic near the Brookdale Lodge and the high school. We are looking clear in the north and southbound directions. If you're taking 17 today, there's some slowed traffic going into and out of Los Gatos and some stopped traffic in the town of Los Gatos. So keep that in mind if you're traveling 17 today. And on Highway 1, coming back from Watsonville, there is a lot of slowed traffic between Aptos and downtown Santa Cruz, and some stopped traffic in Soquel on the northbound direction, and a little bit in the southbound direction, a little bit of stopped traffic near Capitola. Other than that, it is looking relatively clear on this Sunday, and I just want to remind everyone that Highway 9 near Boulder Creek will encounter a full overnight closure on Monday, July 27th, tomorrow. This full closure will take place from 8 p.m. to 6 a.m. at Kings Creek Bridge from Pool Drive to Primavera or Old County Highway, as crews will be setting 100-foot-long precast concrete girders for the southbound portion of the new bridge. A detour will be available via Highway 17. The one-way traffic control supports the Highway 9 San Lorenzo River and Kings Creek Bridge replacement project taking place north of Boulder Creek and involves the full replacement of these bridges for the safety of the traveling public. Let's get back to the music now. This next song is Waiting Around to Die by Townes Van Zandt.

That song was Instead by Abandoned Jalopy. And before that, we had Early Blue by FJ McMahon. And we started off the set with Waiting Around to Die by Townes Van Zandt. I'm Finn, and thank you for listening to KBCZ 89.3 Boulder Creek Community Radio. This next song is Love Takes Miles by Cameron Winter.

That song was called I Don't Want to Talk About It, and it was by Crazy Horse. And before that, we heard Love Takes Miles by Cameron Winter. This last song is called We Will Not Be Lovers by The Waterboys.

0: That last song was We Will Not Be Lovers by The Water Boys. This is KBCZ 89.3 Boulder Creek Community Radio, and I'm Finn. It's been so great to be here with you today. Really quick, I want to remind you about the shows coming up next. At 3 p.m., we have The Musical Jungle with Sam the Ram, and at 6 p.m., we have Indie Mindy's Messy Middle with Indie Mindy. I won't be here next week or the week after, but I'll be back Sunday, August 16th from 1:30 to 2:30. Thank you again so much for spending this hour with me.
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It's jungle time. That's why we're definitely born to be wild. Of course, classic track there. Done by the Knitters. Yes, indeed. Song was written by Mars Barnfire in Canada. And of course, given he was in an early rendition of Steppenwolf, and that's why they recorded it. But the version that you heard here was, again, on the Modern Sounds of the Knitters. It came out in 2005 on the Zoe imprint. Exene Cerveja, of course, singing in that band. Also, her ex-partner, John Doe, and J.D. Bonebreak. And wonderful guitar by Dave Alvin. I believe it's the 239th edition of the Musical Jungle. Thanks so much for checking it in. Checking in and opening up your ears to all kinds of freeform radio for the next 2 hours. Phone number here is 831-703-4420. Have any questions? Maybe I can help. We also have the Sam the Ram text line, 831-278-0854. And the chat is up and running on our website again, kbcz.org. Going to have a tribute to the late, great Freddie Boom Boom Cannon. So that's something to look forward to with a lot of other twists and turns as we do every week on this very show. If you were listening earlier, you'd know that the Dirt Preachers Union were in the studio today with Tina Davey and Bruce Bellocchio. Their show, of course, Sunday Morning Live from 11 to 12 every Sunday. If you missed that performance, you might want to go to the website at some point after listening to The Jungle. And you go into the archive and you will see the show that took place again earlier today here in Studio A in downtown Boulder Creek. Weather and traffic, and be careful at the beaches and on the roads and all that stuff. Let's just dive into it. I'm gonna play the Strange Loves to start, of course, out of New York City, featuring the songwriting prowess of Bob Feldman, Jerry Goldstein, and Richard Gottier, who of course later formed Sire Records and produced a lot of Blondie records. And they wrote great songs like I Want Candy and this one here in the jungle.

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Open 6 days a week, 11 a.m. to 9 p.m., closed on Mondays. 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

You'll always find a lot of temptation here at KBCZ Boulder Creek. Sam the Ram here with you, rocking out to some Gene Vincent. Yes, that's how it ended there in that first set. The one and only Gene Vincent with Temptation Baby, produced by Joe Meek in 1963. And as before mentioned, our tribute to Freddie Boom Boom Cannon. Just play two of his songs. Maybe we'll play some more in the weeks to come. Lived a very full life. Incredibly, if you didn't know this already, he was on the American Bandstand show with Dick Clark something like 110 times. Doesn't seem even possible. But one thing that Dick Clark said, and it's obvious, that he knew that Freddie Cannon could really get a crowd going. So these showcase tours that he would do, he would always have Freddie Cannon go on first. Definitely an underdog, but he knew what he was doing. And Dick Clark always knew some talent. And that's why he actually salvaged a wonderful song you heard, one of the greatest American 7-inches, Tallahassee Lassie, on the Swan imprint, Dick Clark's Philadelphia label from 1959. That was the original, of course, recorded by the Rolling Stones, Flaming Groovies, and several other bands. What a treasure. What an underground, you know, kind of non-commercial community radio kind of a song. So here's to the talent, all kinds of talent, out of Revere, Massachusetts, Freddie Cannon, Tallahassee Lassie. Before that, definitely having a George Galt harmonica moment, Kid Thomas with the Wolf Pack. From 1957, from 1962 on the Sun label, Jeb Stuart with I Bet You Gonna Like It. As we know, we love it here hot in the jungle, and what a perfect day. Wow. Just had to stop and look out the window here at the studio. Wow. Summer days. We got to treasure them right now, because the days are going to get shorter before you know it. And it is a real privilege to be here with you every Sunday afternoon in the jungle. Little darling, we had the Sons of Adam out of Los Angeles around 1966, Saturday's Sun, and then a band called The Gestures, who basically only put out one 7-inch. And if I remember correctly, that was the B-side on it. Band from Manicotto, Minnesota, The Gestures, with the very Beatlesque song, Run, Run, Run, from the fall of 1964. We had the Third Bardo out of Manhattan, New York City. Yep. I'm 5 years ahead of my time. Great stuff again from 1967. And the Third Bardo is in reference to part of the Tibetan Book of the Dead. If you didn't know that already. Kim Shattuck would have been celebrating her birthday if she was still with us just a couple of days ago. In tribute to her, we heard her band, The Muffs. Her three-piece from a release called Really, Really Happy. The Whole World was the name of that track from 2004. From 1995, also from New York City, we did have Boss Hogg off their self-titled debut album. Boss Hogg. What do we want to say about them? Oh, I guess I saw them a few times
growing up. They were a lot of fun. And there's to Christina Martinez on vocals and John Spencer on guitar. They were very hip in the 89-95 period that I remember them. We had Josie Cotton way back when from Dallas, Texas on the Elektra imprint from 1984 with Jimmy Loves Marianne off her second album, From the Hip. That song, Jimmy Loves Marianne, has guitar prowess from Lindsey Buckingham, of course, from Fleetwood Mac fame. And way back when we started here in the jungle, Kara Lynn by the Strangeloves from 1965. Why don't we get involved with some traffic? 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There's more online at travismartinplumbing.com, or the phone number is 831-461-4300. And traffic right now is looking as, yep, both sides of going north or south on 17 between Laurel and Los Gatos is very heavy right now. So if you don't have to be on 17 going over the hill, why would you want to do that? Or if you're over the hill, maybe you want to stay there for a while. It's in the red, meaning heavy traffic there. Other than that, I can tell you that little stop and go in the Mission area on 1 on the west side of Santa Cruz. And other than that, beautiful weather to match this beautiful traffic report. Gonna move on now to the KBCZ weather report, which is brought to you by Abbott's Thrift, located in downtown Felton, serving the local community since 2002. The Abbott's Thrift features furniture, collectibles, clothing, electronics, housewares, and jewelry. And the weather is, again, A+. Not too cold, not too hot. Remember, there's been some big reports of big surf down on the beaches and cliffs of Santa Cruz County and beyond. So be very, very careful anytime you approach the ocean. Never turn your back on the ocean when you're down there close. That's why you listen to this station, to get information that you need. And again, if you look at our Facebook page, there is a report of high surf yesterday with some video that is quite sobering. It says here that it's absolutely perfect again, 86 degrees here in Boulder Creek right now in the San Lorenzo Valley, maybe a little higher in some high elevations. For tomorrow, it's going to be around 79 degrees, 55 at night, around 54 degrees this evening, so you know. Then Tuesday, 77, 55 in the evening, nothing but sun. Back up to 82 on Wednesday, 53 in the evening, and staying in the low 80s for several days, including next weekend. And then dropping into the upper 70s around Monday, a week from Monday. Thanks again to Travis Martin Plumbing and the Abbott's Thrift for being just two of our underwriters who, you know, do so much. We need all we can get, and it's because of people like you and underwriters that allow us to have this time, and for every time you turn on your radio or your computer, and no, you don't even think about it. You just go, oh, of course, KBCZ is right there. I can't imagine driving through the 9 corridor without KBCZ. Maybe you would concur.
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One of the ways that we will keep the lights on here is our annual KBCZ Music Fest. It's going to be held again at Garahan Park, 15555 Highway 9 here in Boulder Creek. It's going to be on Saturday, August 29th. It's coming up fast, 2 p.m. to 7:30 p.m. And the bands will start off with the Mother Corn Shuckers, then Squidrow Orchestra, then Trestles, and headliner, the Coffus Brothers, celebrating 10 years on the air at 89.3 FM. We are, again, vendors, beer, wine, food, fun. $20 for adults at the door. 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It's around 3:43. Indie Mindy will be in at 6 o'clock this evening. Indie Mindy's Messy Middle. Let's get tight with Barbara Lynn. Club A Go-Go.

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It's 4 o'clock. You're listening to KBCZ Boulder Creek, and you're definitely in the jungle. And one thing, what do I want to tell you? Yeah, you're definitely on the right side of a good thing when you listen to KBCZ.

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Yeah, kind of mixing up a little differently here in the 239th edition of the Musical Jungle. Had a few sets that weren't as long as they usually are, but hey, it's whatever every week. 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Wow, what a time we had last night. As you all know, we're 10 years old now, and we had a party down at one of our underwriters' establishments, Corazon de Alon Mexican Restaurant, Ben Lohman. We had too much fun. We were playing trivia, eating cake, having libations. It was fun. And hanging out, community style, KBCZ style. So great to see all those people out, all those volunteer DJs hanging out together. So what went down there was the 13th floor elevators to end that set, live stuff. Of course, Rocky Erickson, an underground, underdog, non-commercial radio god. If you don't know about him or the 13th floor elevators, you should figure it out soon. Just too much fun. Can't say enough. That was from 1966, again, live, with the bubbler effect on the jug. I don't remember the jug player's name in that band, but just one of the many interesting aspects of that band is the effect hooked up jug in that band. I always said that, in my opinion, the band that maybe influenced REM more than any other was the 13th Floor Elevators, their sound. What do you think? You can let me know by going onto the chat here on the website, kbcz.org. You can put any kind of opinion on there, I think. Don't tell them that Sam LaRam told you that. Before the 13th Floor Elevators, somebody who didn't use a lot of good judgment, but you can never underestimate the talents of Rick James. Hey, he even worked with Neil Young, but that's another story. From his underappreciated album from 1979, the title track, oh no, it isn't. The name of the album is Fire It Up. The track was Love Gun. Going out to the Aussie freak of Boulder Creek, who's washing cars right now, listening to his favorite radio station. Asked me to play something for him, and I thought maybe Vice was the track by Grandmaster Flash and the Furious Five. From 1984, great production, and the message very apropos to the times that we live in now, and that's something you'll find as a feature here in the jungle. We had the Fleshtones from 1983 off their IRS album Heart Hexbreaker. Do you know they're 50 years old now? Their first show was at CBGB's, although you wouldn't consider them a CBGB's band, but they're definitely a New York band, more of a Max's Kansas City band. Anyway, can't talk about it too much, but just heard a great interview of the lead. Well, there's two members still in the band, Bill Mares and Peter Zambrera. Peter Zambrera. Yeah, he actually, you might know him if you don't remember the Fleshtones. Maybe you remember early MTV. He was the host of the IRS Records show, was sponsored by them, called The Cutting Edge. Peter Zaremba. Yeah, 50 years old. They're playing at the Bowery Ballroom in New York City in a week or two if you're there.
Might want to check it out with the wonderful band Minus Five. Wish it could be at that show, big historic show with some old members stepping out of the closet and getting on stage with their band, the Fleshtones. The right side of a good thing. That's definitely what you've got when it's KBCZ. I never can get enough of Graham Parker. Maybe you have that problem as well. From 1982, with another gray area. We had the Pom Poms from 2021. Stoned and Lonely was the name of that track. Don't know much about the Pom Poms other than they're a multifaceted musical and performance art project formed in around 2018 by partners Sam and Kitty Ray. And you did hear their song again, Storied or Stoned and Lonely from 2021. That was a single track that the Stones covered. We also had Tallahassee Lassie because of Freddie Cannon's passing about a week ago. But Alvin Robinson's reading of the Lieber and Stoller classic, Down Home Girl, again performed by the Stones on one of their first releases. Brand New Stuff, a single from Pokey Lafarge. Then the single is called The Thing. And if I remember earlier, I was looking around, and let's see if I can find it. Yeah. Pokey Lafarge. He's from Bloomington, Illinois. Born in 1983, multi-instrumentalist. Looks like he's won a lot of awards and somebody you might want to research. But he has an album out this year. And I think he's on tour, so look him up. Oh, that's right. In December, he'll be at the Felton Music Hall. Again, Pokey Lafarge. Check him out. We started off that last set of music with Barbara Lynn, Club A Go-Go, from 1967 off the A Good Woman release. Don't forget, we do now have a farmer's market here in Boulder Creek. Thursdays at Junction Park from 1:30 to 6:30 until August 27th. And then from September 7th to October 29th, they'll be from 1:30 to 5:30. 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And we're going to have another road closure that you're going to want to know about if you're here up in the San Lorenzo Valley north of town, Boulder Creek being. Highway 9 near Boulder Creek will encounter a full overnight closure on Monday, July 27th. This full closure will take place from 8 p.m. to 6 p.m. at Kings Creek Bridge from Pool Drive to Primavera Old County Highway, as crews will be setting 100-foot-long precast concrete girders, for the southbound portion of the new bridge. A detour will be available via Highway 9. That's a long one, so be prepared from 8 p.m. to 6 a.m. If you want to go north of the mountain store or the sawmill, you're in trouble. You're going to have to go all the way around. Again, that's something that we want to let you know because we are your community non-commercial grassroots radio station. The one-way traffic control supports the Highway 9, San Lorenzo, and Kings Creek Bridge replacement project taking place north of Boulder Creek and involves the full replacement of these bridges for the safety of the traveling public. Yeah, we want to get that all set up for our music fest going on right in that neighborhood over there at Garahan Park. Remember, you're going to want to be there on a Saturday,
August 29th from 2 p.m. to 7:30 p.m. As before mentioned, get your discounted tickets at kvcz.org.

into it, I think. I heard a track today, not today, this past week from Rinion Giddens. You might know her from the Carolina Chocolate Drops. Outrageously talented. Plays fiddle, banjo, and viola, and vocals. Just a really nice song. You know, you hear a lot of like Americana these days, and some of it starts to all sound a little bit similar to some other stuff you might have been listening to, and maybe this does too, but maybe, just maybe, this song caught my ear due to the fact that the writing was so well done, and the images made by the vocals, I thought was kind of special. So it's going to be on a new album, solo album, again, for Rinion Giddens. The name of the album will be Hope Is the Thing with Feathers. I believe it comes out in August. This is called Carolina Rain.

excusez-moi, monsieur, mais conduisez-vous à Chicago. Eh bien, pouvez-vous me conduire dans votre voiture? Merci. Pourquoi vais-je à Chicago ?

Randy and the Radiance ending that set on the Sun label out of Memphis. Rare, straight up rock and roll garage sound on the Sun label. Before Randy and the Radiance, we did have Les Breastfeeders out of France from 2005. I can't pronounce the name of the song or the release, but you are assured to be able to go to kbcz.org. Look at the recently played list. You have an hour to check the last set of music or whatever you heard in the last hour. Anytime you're listening to the mighty KBCZ. We had the Figs from their 1998 release. The Figs Couldn't Get High here in the musical jungle. The Figs out of Saratoga Springs, New York, and living in the different boroughs of the Big Apple these days. Weight on Your Shoulders was the name of that track. And we did have DMZ off their self-titled debut album with Baby Boom. Again, on the Sire label, kind of brings it all around from the beginning of the show, because if I remember correctly, we did hear the Strange Loves at the very beginning of the 239th edition of the Musical Jungle. So, the connection being, of course, that Sire Records, which is started by Richard Gaudier, and he was in the Strange Gloves as well. Thanks for getting nerdy with me here in the jungle. We'll be with you next week. Of course, Indie Mindy again will be here in an hour. Indie Mindy's Messy Middle, playing independent music. Have a great week. Enjoy this perfect mid-summer weather. And again, till next week, keep it locked to 89.3 FM, kbcz.org. Gonna leave you with an instrumental track here by the Buffalo Springfield. It's called Buffalo Stomp. It's got a worldly raga feel to it. 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